0: Paradise, song number 6 tonight for the top 8 at 8 on 93.3 The Beat. I'm DJ WizKid. Coming up next, we're going to keep counting it down till we get to the top spot. Song number 1 after the countdown, too. I'm giving away some free food. We're giving away a $50 gift card for you to pull up the Regency and go eat good at Miami Grill. So that's popping off up next. In the meantime, I want to make sure you ain't missed this keyword because we got that cash for your ass. This is your shot to win $1,000. This is your shot to win $1,000. Take care of some bills, put some gas in the car, throw it in the bank account, get them Usher Chris Brown tickets. Money's yours if you win, but if you ain't do it already for 8 o'clock, enter our nationwide keyword, media. Yeah, media, right on our website.
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0: For some reason, Kendrick Lamar's GNX album was taken off streaming platforms, and then it just popped back up. I think somebody trolling. Somebody got to be trolling for Drake, because that Iceman album's dropping this Friday. Nonetheless, Not Like Us, song number 5 for the top 88 on 93.2 The Beat. Keeping it moving.
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0: Got song number two on lock on 93 Port to the Beat. 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
1: Number one.
0: This one is going to Boss Man D-Lo. 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
1: I used to think about immature things. 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

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I'm DJ WizKid. 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

Scott walking on a Tuesday. You're Shirley WizKid. Got your radio unlocked, locked right here on 93.2 The Beat. Let's keep it going, though. Kehlani's coming up with Folded. Plus, 9 o'clock, we got the last cash for the last keyword. Your last shot to win $1,000. Popping off in a few. Keep it locked.

93.3 The Beat, man. You're Shirley Wizkid rocking with you on a late night. You know we're counting it down for Iceman. That's going to be dropping this Friday from Drake, May 15th. But he's going to be live streaming on Thursday night. So he's going to be bringing the album in, live streaming. A lot of people think he's going to be playing an album early. So if you into streamers and, you know, just hopping on, interacting with artists, might be the move right there. Also, Chris Brown's been interacting with his fans lately. A lot of mixed reviews about his album Brown. It's 27 tracks. We all know Chris Brown is normally putting out long albums, right? A lot of people saying he needs to cut it down to like bangers. Just leave the bangers on there. 12, 13, maybe 15 tops. But nonetheless, he took the time to say thank you to all the fans. And he said thank you to everyone who listened to this album. There's been a lot of mixed reviews. And he can take his audience criticism. So I love to see that, man. But nonetheless, tour is still going to sell out. So shout out to Chris Brown. I still haven't made it through the whole album, but I'm working on it.

0: Yeah, we still Slando on 93.3 The Beat, man. It's a Wiz Kid Radio Takeover. In fact, let's make it a motion party. Got that new Boss Man D-Lo coming up next. Here's Real Boston Richie. Hey.
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1: Computer style of the unibrow, unibomber. 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
1: I used to think about immature things. 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
2: You know, this Friday, that Iceman album, Drake, is dropping. Can't wait. I feel like radio needs some Drake in the life. All right, it's 93.2 The Beat. I'm DJ Wizkid. Let's do that new Rick Ross coming up next. It's called Minx in Miami. But first, it's Breezy. Here's our sigils. Turn me up.

0: 93 Point to the Beat, man. WizKid rocking with you on a late night. We're about to get up out of here. But before I do, I'm going to hit you with some Chris Brown and Bryson Tiller. It depends. I got Metro Boomin' Take Me Through There. That's going to be popping off. But tomorrow morning, 9 a.m., we're going to be popping off them keywords for you bright and early with the Breakfast Club. Listen out for them, right? Because we give you 13 chances to win $1,000. This is money that can pay some bills. 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Let it sit. You can take it. And get you some new clothes. Book them flights, some trips for Memorial Day weekend. Money's yours if you win, but you got to play to win. So bright and early, 9 in the morning, we'll hit you with a keyword. 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

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Listen, we're halfway to the weekend on the beat. I got music on the way for Belly Gang, Kutcher, and YK Neese. I got some Big Glow and Sexy Red on the way for What You Know About Me. And right now, here's Cardi B and Kalani with Safe on the beat.

The B Jam, Dr. Luna, People's Choice, kicking it with you right here on this hump day. How you feeling, Duval? Listen, I'm telling you right now, hey, we're getting closer and closer to the Queens concert, man. May 31st at Vassar Arena is going to be rocking with Patti LaBelle, Chaka Khan, Gladys Knight, and Stephanie Mills. It is going down, man. You could be in the building. 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All right? Up next, more hip-hop and R&B. 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

coming at you from Kalani this hour with Folded. I got some Busta Bust, Mariah Carey, and Flip Mode Squad, but I know what you want. And I got T.I. coming up for you, but let them know. Right now, I'm going to let you know right now that this joint right here is one of the hottest songs in the country right now.

Dalton kicking it with you right here on this hump day. We're halfway to the weekend. And don't forget, Duval, make sure you join me this Thursday at Cuba Libre. Me and the big homie G-Wiz hold it down for you every Thursday night. Throwback Thursday, best of the 70s, 80s, 90s, 2000s. We got your Southern Soul, your line dance, and trail ride all wrapped up into one big night. And, of course, guess what? 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This is going down, man. The who's who of DJs in the city. And, of course, where you're all-white, all my steppers and line dancers, May 24th, that's Memorial Weekend, is going down Sunday at Cuba Libre. That's so get your tickets early. Get them on eventbrite.com. You can also go to my Instagram at DJ.DoomDDP for more information on the all-white step-a-thon. All right? Up next, more of your favorite hip-hop and R&B. 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
1: Music on the way from Lil Jon, Usher, Ludacris with Lovers and Friends. I got some K-Dot and SZA coming up for you with Luther, and I got some Tupac coming up for you with Dear Mama this hour. Let's get back to music right now with J. Cole. It's a new music called Who TF Is You on the beat.
2: Who the
1: f***
2: is that? It's a 9-1-1 number, so you know it.

Beyonce with Love on Top. I got some Juvenile and Megan Thee Stallion coming up for you with BBB and more of your favorite hip hop and R&B coming at you right here on this hump day on the beat. Let's get back to it right now with Chris Breezy, Bryson Tiller. Here's It Depends.

0: More hip hop and R&B coming at you right here on this hump day. Doctor, the people's choice, doing what I do. Remember, Duval, your chance to win $1,000 starts at 9 a.m. today. We get that cash for that ass on the beat. That's right. Whenever you hear that keyword, enter it at 933thebeatjams.com. And of course, you can be $1,000 richer. You got 13 chances daily to win this $1,000 right here on the beat. And of course, don't forget, Duval, all you got to do is listen out for your chance to win starting at 9 a.m., man. I used to take cash for that ass on the beat. Good luck to you. Up next, more of your favorite hip hop and R&B. Keep it locked.
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All right, y'all, more hip-hop and R&B on the way for you from Hip Band with Boo. I got some Boss Man, D-Lo, French Montana coming up for you with Mo Chicken. And I got a little baby on the way with Miss Trendsetter right here on the BEH and the T. But let's get back to it right now with brand new music from LMA. It's called

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0: 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Shay Diddy here. The Breakfast Club is kicking off at 5:30. 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
1: Spread them cheese, let me see that. 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That thing till your throat gets sore. 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High freak,

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1: I used to think about immature things. 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
2: Peace out. Yeah.

0: Okay, so real question for all the single people out there. Can you even afford to date? Because according to a new report, nearly half of single Americans say dating is no longer financially worth it. So researchers, they found that the average date night in America costs between $200 to $250 just for one date.
1: To go well.
2: That's food and drink.
0: Dinner,
2: that's
0: drinks, anyway these days. Transportation, just getting ready. Mm-hmm. Okay, everything's gone up. Restaurant prices. Movie tickets, dating app subscriptions. So people are like, I'm just not dating anymore. They're scaling it back and they're swapping it out for cooking at home, maybe walks in the park.
1: But you can't do that if you're dating, right? Because you're not going to just pull up to somebody's house.
2: It depends on where you are. Y'all could do a first date walk in the park. That's cute.
0: Yeah, you can. Yeah.
1: Or you can have a picnic.
2: Yeah, that's cool.
1: Yeah.
2: You still gotta buy things for the picnic, though.
0: That part.
1: It can be cheaper than $280.
2: Walking is free.
1: A picnic is way cheaper than $280. Go to Subway.
3: Yeah. Right, and exactly. You go to Subway, then you go to Five and Below, and you get a little blanket. You get like some little, you know what I'm saying?
1: I didn't even get no blanket. We gonna eat on the grass. We got the Subway paper.
0: Oh, no, see, that's why nobody.
2: That's because he's from the South, and he just think we are
0: just
2: the
0: eat
2: earth.
0: On the like, on the grass.
2: No.
0: So here's the question: how are we dating in this economy, ladies? Do we still expect the red carpet rolled out? Are we cool with something like grabbing coffee, sitting on the grass, eating Subway sandwiches?
3: I've always liked stuff like that. That's how you really get to know somebody.
0: Yeah,
3: you get to really know a person, you know.
0: Okay,
3: you
0: so really what does
1: I wish
0: money.
1: You would buy me Subway with all that scamming you was doing back in the day with your credit cards. You had paper. We're gonna talk about it when we come back. 1-800-585-1051. Call us right now. It's the Breakfast Club.
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6: As we look at your roadways and the entrance of the Matthews Bridge westbound, we have an accident in the left lane that's given us some stop and go traffic all the way back from Southside Connector. At this time, we're looking at about a 47-minute delay. I-10 eastbound between Hammond and McDuff, we see some brake lights. I-95 southbound between Atlantic and Emerson.
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1: After receiving our heaviest rainfall of the year in many areas, we are talking about slowly drying out on our Wednesday, but still keep the umbrellas handy. We'll have some leftover scattered showers to start, especially this morning, early afternoon, and then things drying out by late day. And if you're heading north into Georgia first thing this morning, there are flood advisories. So we're talking some areas 3, 4, 5 inches of rain overnight, crazy pattern out there. And today, keep in mind, yes, not just ponding of water on roadways, but some flood advisories to start first thing. Be careful traveling north, and then slowly drying out today with high temperatures in the upper 70s.
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1: Let's go.
0: I'm about to show my these love freak how to is that your man?
1: Huh?
0: If he right here with me.
2: So about last night. Here's how it went down.
3: Yo, it's Way Up with Angela Yee. It's me and Akeem Woods.
4: Oh, no.
3: What did you do last night?
4: Last night, I had to do a bunch of, like, boring stuff. I trimmed my beard.
3: Oh, cool. I think you should shave it down and make it like a shadow.
4: No, I'm going to let it grow back. just boring house stuff. I'm leaving tomorrow for Louisville, Kentucky.
3: Okay, we like that.
4: And then Cincinnati, so...
3: Everybody in here has a beard except me. It's crazy.
4: Yeah.
3: Well, yesterday I was catching up on some TV things, and I was reading, because, you know, I read a lot. So I'm reading Malcolm in the Desert right now.
4: Ooh.
3: But then I also was catching up on Your Neighbors and Friends. What's wild to me on that show is that...
4: I don't think I've seen that.
3: You have to... It's on Apple. It's season 2.
4: Okay.
3: Imagine you're married to somebody. They cheat on you with your best friend. And then they move in together. You get kicked out of your home and you have to move to a smaller home. But now y'all all still gotta be in the same circles and be around each other.
4: What's your Apple ID? Let me watch it.
3: I mean, I just can't even imagine. And I'm sure there's people that are listening right now that have had situations where their wife or husband cheated with their best friend and they all still are cool with each other. I don't even see how that's possible.
4: It wouldn't be, not for me. I couldn't be, nah.
3: Yeah. But anyway, speaking of which, I'm sure all y'all have situations like that. Tell us a secret.
4: Oh, yeah. My favorite part of the day.
3: It's coming up next. Let me tell you, we try so hard. This is a no judgment zone.
4: Mm-hmm.
3: A lot of times people hang up and we're like, that person is wild. Or
4: we won't judge you to your face. But as soon as you hang up, then, you know.
3: And social media will for sure judge you. But maybe there's some things that you want to say that you've never told anybody. So far, and I'm going to be completely honest, there are two secrets we couldn't hear.
4: Ooh. Was I there for any of them?
3: I'm not sure. One day I'll talk about it. But there were two secrets that we actually could not even air. So give us things that are not like...
4: incriminating. We're not trying to get y'all locked up,
3: but we do want you to be interesting. So maybe you have a certain family situation, and listen, one guy called last week, or maybe it was earlier this week. He has two families.
4: Okay, little side family,
3: and they don't know about each other, and he's gonna have to make a choice at some point. Clearly this is really prevalent for a lot of people, because people were in the comments like, oh, that happened to me, or, you know, same thing. So whatever it is, whatever secret you have, I'm sure you're not the only one who's done it.
4: Yeah.
3: Unless you want to surprise us. 800-292-5150. 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
3: After receiving our heaviest rainfall of the year in many areas, we are talking about slowly drying out on our Wednesday, but still keep the umbrellas handy. We'll have some leftover scattered showers to start, especially this morning, early afternoon, and then things drying out by late day. And if you're heading north into Georgia first thing this morning, there are flood advisories. So we're talking some areas 3, 4, 5 inches of rain overnight. Crazy pattern out there. And today, keep in mind, yes, not just ponding of water on roadways, but some flood advisories to start first thing. Be careful traveling north, and then slowly drying out today with high temperatures in the upper 70s.
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1: After receiving our heaviest rainfall of the year in many areas, we are talking about slowly drying out on our Wednesday, but still keep the umbrellas handy. We'll have some leftover scattered showers to start, especially this morning, early afternoon, and then things drying out by late day. And if you're heading north into Georgia first thing this morning, there are flood advisories. So we're talking some areas, 3, 4, 5 inches of rain overnight, a crazy pattern out there. And today, keep in mind, yes, not just ponding of water on roadways, but some flood advisories to start first thing. Be careful traveling north, and then slowly drying out today with high temperatures in the upper 70s.
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7: 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We up with Angela Yee is on.

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4: After receiving our heaviest rainfall of the year in many areas, we are talking about slowly drying out on our Wednesday, but still keep the umbrellas handy. We'll have some leftover scattered showers to start, especially this morning, early afternoon, and then things drying out by late day. And if you're heading north into Georgia first thing this morning, there are flood advisories. So we're talking some areas, 3, 4, 5 inches of rain overnight, a crazy pattern out there. And today, keep in mind, yes, not just ponding of water on roadways, but some flood advisories to start first thing. Be careful traveling north and then slowly drying out today with high temperatures in the upper 70s.
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0: Yo, it's Way Up with Angela Yee. Akeem Woods, what a time.
4: Oh, no.
5: What's up?
0: Hi, what a guys. Time. Now, I know you have some things coming up.
5: I have a lot of tour schedules coming up. So if you think I'm funny, which you do, follow me. Follow me right now at Akeem Woods, A-K-E-E-M Woods. If you're offended by the barbershop clip, I don't care. But follow me, Akeem Woods, A-K-E-E-M Woods. What else? Okay, May 25th, I have my hour show. I'm doing my hour show in New York, May 25th, in the East Village. Angela's supposed to be there, fingers crossed.
0: Okay. Is that on Memorial Day?
5: It is.
0: Okay.
5: I know, girl, but listen, I have to. This weekend, I am in Louisville, Kentucky, which I've never been to before.
0: I've been there. Good times.
5: And Cincinnati, Ohio. All those dates are on akeemwoods.com. I'm also in Dallas, Houston. I'm in D.C., Chicago. Ooh, Juneteenth. I'm in Chicago. 12 tickets left before that sells out.
0: Okay.
5: And all those dates are on akeemwoods.com, akeemwoods.com.
0: All right. Well, it's also a Wealth Wednesday. So shout out to Tony Howes, the founder and CEO of MEEC, Memphis's Economic Empowerment Coalition.
5: Okay.
0: Also, Dr. Reginald Harris and Councilwoman Yolanda Cooper Sutton for joining us today. Check all of that out on my Way Up With Yee YouTube channel. And this is your show. So you have the last word.
5: Yay.
6: My baby mom, at first, you know, she didn't believe that her sister liked me. So after a while, I kind of just told her, like, you know, man, I think your sister liked me. But she kept kind of saying, you know, I'm ugly. All my friends don't like you. So, you know, I did something dumb, man. I slept with her. And then after her sister got out of rehab, my daughter was born 2 days before.
7: Hey, Angela, how you doing? This is TJ from Harlem. I'm going to do my research. Your mother is from Muskrat. My great-grandmother is from Muskrat and my grandfather. So I'm going to find out their name. You might be king, girl. But anyway, I love you, Angela. Stay up.
3: Angela Yee is way up.
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That means every hour you got a chance to win some money and some tickets. 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

0: It's a winning Wednesday. In this hour, you got a chance to win your way into seeing Boss Man D-Lo. He's going to be hosting for DJ Chubb's big birthday bash this Friday at Rio, which I'm going to be in the building for that. So if you want to be on my VIP list, all you got to do is be the ninth caller when you hear the I want those ticket touch tones. All you have to do is listen for this. I want those tickets!
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0: When you hear him be the ninth caller, say 93.3 to Beat Jams, representing hip-hop and R&B flavor, and I will lace you on my list, you and a guest, so you can kick it with me this Friday for DJ Chubb's big birthday bash hosted by Boss Man D-Lo. It's going to be crazy. I can't wait. At Rio. All right? If you need more details, IAMTEEROY 2.0, tap in on my IG right now.

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0: 100K in my boot bag.
1: Bizarre. 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
1: I was bad at school, now I'm trying to dodge a scene. Just walk

Don't forget, you're listening for the I Want Those Ticket Touch Tones. When you hear them, be the ninth caller, and I'll hook you up with tickets to join me this Friday at Rio for Boss Man D Lo, who's going to be hosting DJ Chubb's big birthday bash. Man, it's going to be crazy. So shout out to what the tar.

0: Roy here with the latest on news you need to know for Wednesday, May 13th. Well, did you know today is Top Gun Day?
1: Yeah.
0: Top Gun, find your inner maverick. And it's also Apple Pie Day. They say to put a piece of cheese on apple pie and it tastes good. Have you ever tried that? And it's World Cocktail Day. All right, let me do this real quick. The top five most popular cocktails in the United States. Coming in at number five, it's a Moscow Mule. The number four most popular cocktail is a mojito. Number three is the espresso martini. Number two is margarita. And the number one most popular cocktail is old fashioned.
1: Mm-hmm.
0: All right, let's get to it. The latest in news you need to know. RIP to NBA player Brandon Clark. He's passed away at the age of 29. Clark was a first-round draft pick in 2019. He played his entire seven-year career with the Memphis Grizzlies. Clark was found dead from a possible drug overdose Monday at his home in Los Angeles. And NBA player Jason Collins, the first openly gay player in the league, has passed away at the age of 47 after battling brain cancer. And congratulations to Queen Latifah. She will join the coaching panel for the first time in the up-and-coming season 30 of The Voice alongside returning coaches Kelly Clarkson and Adam Levine and newcomer Riley Green. And congratulations to Jamie Foxx. He's expecting his third child with girlfriend Alice Huckstep, making their first child together. The couple's relationship was confirmed in August 2023. I didn't know Jamie Foxx was 58 and she's 31. So congratulations to them. And Michelle Obama will open the evening concert series at the 2026 Essence Festival of Culture, presenting a live conversation reflecting her style, evolution, and public image. Oh yeah, Essence is going to be on point this year. And the San Antonio Spurs are just one win away from the first trip to the Western Conference Finals since 2017. The Spurs cruised to a 126-97 victory over the Minnesota Timberwolves in game five. Heading back to Minneapolis, the playoff action continues tonight with the Detroit Pistons playing host to the Cleveland Cavaliers in game five. The best of seven series is currently tied 2-2. For more of the latest in news you need to know, click the link on my bio on Instagram at IAMTEEROY2.0.
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0: Wednesday on 93.3 The Beat, and you got a chance to win tickets to see the Queens. I'll tell you more at 3 o'clock. Yeah, if you want to see Chaka Khan, Platy LaBelle, Gladys Knight, and Stephanie Mills, I'll tell you how to get those tickets at 3.
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0: 93.3 to beat jams, representing hip hop and R&B flavor, man. T Boy right here inside your radio on Nothing But a Winning Wednesday. And remember, you got a chance to win your way into seeing Patti LaBelle, Chaka Khan, Gladys Knight, and Stephanie Mills. Four legends on one stage for one night at the ViStar Veterans Memorial Arena. 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

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Hop in. 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

That's nobody but Boss Man D-Lo, who's going to be at Rio this Friday. In fact, let me give away a pair of VIP tickets right now. Hey, man, if you want to join me this Friday inside of Rio, call me right this second, 904-696-2328. Give me the phrase that pays, and I'm going to hook you up on my guest list so you can be in the building this Friday for the big birthday bash for DJ Chubb, and it's hosted by...

0: It's a winning Wednesday on 93.3 The Beat, man, and I got your tickets to see the Queens. That's right, Chaka Khan, Patti LaBelle, Gladys Knight, and Stephanie Mills. Keep listening for the I Want Those Ticket Touch Tones. When you hear them, be the ninth caller and say the phrase that pays, and you're going to the show.
1: I used to think about immature things. 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Is this really your real phone number?

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Zodiac sign, it must be a Gemini moon, cause we about to go half. 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

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Ayo, T-Roy, you getting all the money out there on 93.3 The Beat Champs. Representing hip-hop and R&B flavor. 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

Yeah, double checking on you. 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

93.3 to Beat Man, T-Boy right here inside your radio. And don't forget, the 4 at 4 is being brought to you by Young Cash, Cash Bash 2, T-Pain, 2 Chainz, Chameleon, Young Cash,

0: I've been R&B Flavor Man T-Boy right here inside your radio. Don't forget, man, the 4 at 4 is being brought to you by Young Cash. Oh, yeah, man. First and foremost, man, if you're trying to go to Cash Bash 2, I hope you're writing down all the jams for the 4 at 4 and you could be in the building for real. Shout out to Young Cash, 2 Chainz, T-Pain, Chance the Rapper. That's going to be crazy. Chameleon, Young Cash, and Chabby McCoy over there from Gym Class Heroes. He going to be there. And you can be there, too, June 14th. Look at the calendar, man. We're literally like 30 days away. If you want my tickets, we're one song away from the end of the 4 at 4. All you got to do is be the ninth caller and call in to win if you know all 4 songs. All right? Cash Bash 2. You ready? Song number 1 after this.
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0: crazy feeling though. 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Right?
1: 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Yeah, yo. No, no, no, no.
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And if you're trying to go to Cash Bash 2 Sunday, June 14th at the ViStar Veterans Memorial Arena, I need you to be my ninth caller right now. 904-696-2328. Oh, yeah, you're going to get to see Chameleon. You're going to see Young Cash, Chance the Rapper. That right there is going to be awesome. 2 Chainz, T-Pain, and Travie McCoy all going to touch that stage, man. If you want to be there, 904-696-2328. Be the ninth caller. Tell me all my songs for the 4th.

0: 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T-Boy right here inside your radio. In 7 minutes, I got the latest in news you need to know. And today is National Cocktail Day. Do you know what the number one drink in the United States is? Well, I'll tell you the top five in seven.
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3: Always felt like my vision being bigger than a bigger picture. Crazy how you gotta wait until it's dark out to see who really with you. Crazy how I even went and missed you, but it should come back around and get you. Crazy like all my crazy like all my niggas. Remember I deleted all my other girls' numbers out the phone for you. Remember when you had to take the bar exam, I drove in the snow for you.

always been daddy's little angel. I bought your dad a bunch of Christmas, he ain't even say thank you. I had no money left from acting, I was focused on the music. I used to always try and burn your CDs in my new issue. You be like, who's this? I be like, me, girl. 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Then ask if we could listen to Ludacris. Them car rides made me feel like I was losing it. Yeah, made me feel like I ain't have it like that. I was average like that. Started drinking way more than I used to. People form habits like that, girl. Yeah. Man enough to tell you I was hurt that year. I'm not even Christian, I still went to church that year. Guess I just had to pretend that year. I ain't even see my friends that year. Places that I should have been. You ain't really f*** with me.

0: T-Roy here with the latest on news you need to know for Wednesday, May 13th. Well, did you know today is Top Gun Day?
1: Yeah.
0: Top Gun, find your inner maverick. And it's also Apple Pie Day. They say to put a piece of cheese on apple pie and it tastes good. Have you ever tried that? And it's World Cocktail Day. All right, let me do this real quick. The top five most popular cocktails in the United States. Coming in at number five, it's a Moscow Mule. The number four most popular cocktail is a mojito. Number three is the espresso martini. Number two is margarita. And the number one most popular cocktail is old fashioned.
1: Mm-hmm.
0: All right, let's get to it. The latest in news you need to know. RIP to NBA player Brandon Clark. He's passed away at the age of 29. Clark was a first-round draft pick in 2019. He played his entire seven-year career with the Memphis Grizzlies. Clark was found dead from a possible drug overdose Monday at his home in Los Angeles. And NBA player Jason Collins, the first openly gay player in the league, has passed away at the age of 47 after battling brain cancer. And congratulations to Queen Latifah. She will join the coaching panel for the first time in the up-and-coming season 30 of The Voice alongside returning coaches Kelly Clarkson and Adam Levine and newcomer Riley Green. And congratulations to Jamie Foxx. He's expecting his third child with girlfriend Alice Huckstep, making their first child together. The couple's relationship was confirmed in August 2023. I didn't know Jamie Foxx was 58 and she's 31. So congratulations to them. And Michelle Obama will open the evening concert series at the 2026 Essence Festival of Culture, presenting a live conversation reflecting her style, evolution, and public image. Oh yeah, Essence is going to be on point this year. And the San Antonio Spurs are just one win away from the first trip to the Western Conference Finals since 2017. The Spurs cruised to a 126-97 victory over the Minnesota Timberwolves in game five, heading back to Minneapolis. The playoff action continues tonight with the Detroit Pistons playing host to the Cleveland Cavaliers in game five. The best of seven series is currently tied 2-2. For more of the latest in news you need to know, click the link on my bio on Instagram at IAMTEEROY2.0.
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a real. Every bar is a part of the murder wrath. Call Peter, them people chopping a bird in half. 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
1: 93.3 to Beat Man T-Boy right here inside your radio. And I told you it's What's Real Wednesday. And if we're going to keep it real, I'm going to reach out and touch one of my friends, man, my lawyer. You know what I'm saying? I love this. Millicent Pryde Daniels is in the building, the people's attorney with Daniel Law Firm. Thank you for coming in.
2: Of course. Listen, it's always a pleasure. I enjoy coming here every week and just chopping it up.
1: And educating the people. And you know what? We were talking off the mic about this. And, you know, like at least some time ago, over the weekend, you know, I seen on the news where kids were at a teen party. And, you know, it ended up being a shootout. Mm-hmm. Or shooting. Mm-hmm. And I really feel like we need to address this, because what should parents do if they're caught in this type of situation? Because these teen parties now are getting out of hand.
2: They are getting out of hand. You know, I think anytime that there is a gathering of young people nowadays and it's unsupervised, you run the risk of something like this happening, unfortunately. And this is why, you know, teen takers, I know last week we talked a lot about teen takeovers, mm-hmm. but why the city wants to make sure that, you know, you get special permitting and things like that, because they want to make sure that when these events happen, that there's adequate security. You know, we all know if you see a bunch of JSO officers posted up or security guards posted up, is people are less likely to go ahead and act up or act out. So, you know, for parents, is don't be afraid to ask questions. You know, yeah. Where are you going? Who's going to be there? You know, who's putting on this event? Because honestly, you know, the people who put these events together, these promoters can have a liability. If something happens where somebody is seriously injured and you promoted this thing, mm-hmm. you are on the hook, you know, because you put it together and you have liability. It would not have happened but for you pushing people to this particular event. So parents, ask questions.
1: I told you it's What's Real Wednesday. Millicent Pryde Daniels, the people's attorney with Daniel's Law Firm, is in the building. 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That's 904-432-1219. I got more with her in just a minute. Keep it locked. It's The Beat.
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3: Partly to mostly cloudy skies through the rest of your Wednesday evening, with just a few spotty showers overnight tonight as temperatures cool off into the low 60s for many of us around the Jacksonville area. Mostly sunny skies then for your Thursday as much drier air is ushered in, allowing temperatures to warm into the mid-80s with a high of 86 degrees for your Thursday afternoon.
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1: 93.3 The Beat Man, T-Roy right here inside your radio. And don't forget, it's What's Real Wednesday, and we keeping it real today. I got the people's attorney in the building.
2: I'm so happy to be here. This is the best part of my day.
1: Hey, you know what? This is the best part of my day because we talking about something that's real. Now, heaven forbid somebody is at a venue, at a party, at a celebration, and they get injured or a fight breaks out and somebody gets hurt. What should they do then?
2: Call 904-432-1219, the people's attorney at the Daniels Law Firm, because we need to get started day one. Mm. You know, is when something happens, I understand that families are trying to figure out the next steps.
1: Yeah.
2: Listen, you don't have to do it on your own. You don't have to. That's why we're here. We'll walk you through the process of, you know, whatever it takes in order to make sure that you get the compensation that you deserve. So just give us a call. There are a lot of traps that a lot of families can fall into. I mean, they may get a call from an insurance company saying, hey, ma'am, I'll give you $5,000, $10,000, but your case is worth $10 million, $5 million. Mm. You know, but you need that little assistance in order to try to help bury your loved one.
1: Mm-hmm.
2: You know, those are the kind of things that we help out with because we want to make sure that, you know, our families are compensated and they're treated with dignity and respect.
1: Why do you think a lot of people fall for the traps?
2: I think that there is no one that prepares for their loved one to die at a party.
1: Mm.
2: That's why. People don't have a legal defense fund.
1: Mm-hmm.
2: You know, people don't have, you know, I know back in the day, you know, a lot of older people used to take out a lot of insurance.
1: Mm-hmm.
2: Listen, the economy is bad. Groceries are high. People do not have that kind of money to pay on insurance policies. So we all hoping, wishing, praying nothing happens. But when it does happen, it creates, you know, just mass confusion. It's not only are people grieving, but they're trying to figure out, what do I do? That's why we hear, you know, people go on GoFundMe because they don't have enough money to bury their loved one.
1: Yeah.
2: You know, and it may take weeks, sometimes even months. And that's just incredibly sad because that means that family has to wait weeks and months to bury their loved one. Mm. What that does to the grief cycle, I mean, it's incredible. It's not fair.
1: Yeah. Listen, this is why we keep it real on a Wednesday. The main reason we're doing this is to educate people. And that's what you love to do, to educate people.
2: Oh, yeah. You know, this is my calling is I'm a proud DCPS graduate, but I knew that I couldn't be an educator. You know, but I went ahead and went this route of being a lawyer, and I call myself a lawyer who educates, is informing people so that they are empowered. So, you know, and if you don't know, just give us a call. We will help guide you to make the appropriate decision for you and your family because, you know, all of those decisions matter.
1: Yeah, listen, it's just a phone call. You can have the conversation. Call the Daniels Law Firm right now if you have to. 904-432-1219. That's 904-432-1219. Told you, it's What's Real Wednesday, and we're live with the people's attorney, yes, from the Daniels Law Firm, Millicent Pryde Daniels. I got more with her in just a minute. It's The Beat.

0: 93.3 to Beat Man. T-Void right here inside your radio. It's What's Real Wednesday. And I told you, we get real every Wednesday. Millicent Pryde Daniels, the people's attorney with Daniels Law Firm, is in the building. You can always reach out and talk to her if you have any legal questions, legal issues, or need some legal counsel. 904-432-1219. That's 904-432-1219. Now, before we go, is there anything else you want to leave the people with?
1: Listen, do your research. Do your research. Do your research. There are places around the city that it's just marked territory. So you want to be particularly careful with patronizing those places so that if something happens, you're free and clear. You know, so just be very, very careful. I've had many a situations where I've had to tell my client, I'm so sorry that your loved one was killed at X place, but I found out that they don't have insurance or they don't have the right kind of insurance to compensate you, or they don't have their insurance does not compensate people who are injured as a result of assault or battery or firearms. That's a terrible thing. It's a terrible situation to have to tell people that. But, you know, again, it's about education.
0: People actually got that type of insurance?
1: Correct. It happens every day.
0: This is why we do this, people. Thank you so much for coming in, man. This is why we do this. This is why we do this. Millicent Pryde Daniels, the people's attorney with Daniels Law Firm, 904-432-1219. And thank you again for always coming in, man. I appreciate you. And this is why we do this. What's Real Wednesday.

0: friend do. T-Roy here with the latest on news you need to know for Wednesday, May 13th. Well, did you know today is Top Gun Day?
1: Yeah,
0: Top Gun, find your inner maverick. And it's also Apple Pie Day. They say to put a piece of cheese on apple pie and it tastes good. Have you ever tried that? And it's World Cocktail Day. All right, let me do this real quick. The top five most popular cocktails in the United States. Coming in at number five, it's a Moscow Mule. The number four most popular cocktail is a mojito. Number three is the espresso martini. Number two is margarita. And the number one most popular cocktail is old fashioned. All right, let's get to it. The latest in news you need to know. RIP to NBA player Brandon Clark. He's passed away at the age of 29. Clark was a first round draft pick in 2019. He played his entire 7-year career with the Memphis Grizzlies. Clark was found dead from a possible drug overdose Monday at his home in Los Angeles. And NBA player Jason Collins, the first openly gay player in the league, has passed away at the age of 47 after battling brain cancer. And congratulations to Queen Latifah. She will join the coaching panel for the first time in the up-and-coming season 30 of The Voice alongside returning coaches Kelly Clarkson and Adam Levine and newcomer Riley Green. And congratulations to Jamie Foxx. He's expecting his third child with girlfriend Alice Huckstep, making their first child together. The couple's relationship was confirmed in August 2023. I didn't know Jamie Foxx was 58 and she's 31. So congratulations to them. And Michelle Obama will open the evening concert series at the 2026 Essence Festival of Culture, presenting a live conversation reflecting her style, evolution, and public image. Oh yeah, Essence is going to be on point this year. And the San Antonio Spurs are just one win away from the first trip to the Western Conference Finals since 2017. The Spurs cruised to a 126-97 victory over the Minnesota Timberwolves in game five, heading back to Minneapolis. The playoff action continues tonight with the Detroit Pistons playing host to the Cleveland Cavaliers in game five. The best of seven series is currently tied 2-2. For more of the latest in news you need to know, click the link on my bio on Instagram at IAMTEEROY 2.0.

0: It's 93.3 to beat, winning a Wednesday, and you still got a chance to win your way into seeing Boss Man D-Lo this Friday, so keep it locked right here. At the same time, I got new music from the boss, Rick Ross, with that Minx in Miami after this Real Boss to Richie.
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Yeah, yeah. I'm DJ WizKid. Keeping this thing going. Rihanna with Drake with a throwback. What's my name? But we got that cash for your ass. You got another shot to win $1,000 right after this little baby. Mr. Trendsetter.

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Jams.

So my job is to get you pay. We got that cash for your ass. Yeah, we're giving away $1,000. If you missed our keyword for 7 o'clock, I'll run it back. Pull out your phone, go to our website, enter the nationwide keyword cash. Like, if you win, we'll cook you up with $1,000 cash. We need to do what you want to do, man. You know what I mean? Book them flights for Memorial Day weekend. You know, get them concert tickets for Usher Chris Brown. Money's yours if you win, but you got to play to win. So that's something you can do right now. Enter that keyword cash on.

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1: Pick a bowl surprise, this that chicken cheese. Pick a bowl. Let me FaceTime my op. I'm with the street. Pick a bowl. Yes, AGs, I'm putting something to sleep. Pick a bowl. He on the ground, I praise God and start stumping feet.

top 8 to 8 countdown right here on 93.3 to the beat. And we're going to squeeze in that keyword, 8 o'clock keyword. Because we got that cash for your ass, which means you got another shot to win $1,000. So keep it locked and I'll keep it lit. It's Belly Gang.